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0: 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We just spoke with that caller. It was her brother that was at the residence. Everything's 10-4. You can show us clear.
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0: 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We'll be stopping at Marmette to get fuel.
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0: Austin 4, we have an alarm going off the bird sign hardware.
1: 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You can put 5-5-4 as well. Control 20.
0: Officer 26.
1: I'll be in route to VMH for general.
2: 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Yeah, 2059.

0: 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I'm 10, I got off duty.
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1: 10-4, stay en route. 2151, you're responding to 469 Little Horse Creek Road. Should be a double wide up on the field. 80-year-old female, just got out of the hospital. Heart rate's down to 54. Has AFib, gives new medicine for the AFib. Blood pressure is 159 over 82.
0: And more, if you have me.

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0: I need you to start towards Hillcrest. Have a 63-year-old female respiratory distress.
1: James, we're en route from the road work here on 119.
0: That's 10-4, approach 905. You still with 20 or are you roaming?
2: I'm on 20, just walked in at General.
0: 10-4, 2208.

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1: Yeah, boy, well, trip file's busy. 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
0: Yeah, great.
1: Delta Zulu Charlie 159.

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I'll be 10-8 from the 2. 22-16. 10-8.

0: 554 control. I've been out of the car. Did you get a response to that planet?
1: Copy. It comes back to a Ronnie Vol of Devil. 2021 Ram 1500. Expires 12/26/9, Jesse.
0: Tampa, I have a West Train 27 now.
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0: Foxtrot 759-857.
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0: 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Address is 1292 Bear Wallow Road. 1292 Bear Wallow Road. Have a 79-year-old male complaining of chest pain, some sort of breath, start stakes disoriented.
1: Careful. 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

0: 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Looks like it's going to be the last house on the right.
1: Copy, thank you.

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1: Five seven four, Greg.
0: 5754 Bay out. Jeffrey Way here. I'll have 1 mil at 1015, 1070 North.
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0: Liberty, I love you in Madison.
1: 546, what you got?
0: Would you mind giving me a call?
1: I'm up here banging right now, myself 67. Probably a little bit.
2: Okay, 554, I'm in Madison, I'll take care of it.
1: Hey, Chase, is it something pretty urgent or kind of late?
0: No, there's a lady up in Madison. I guess she left the hospital earlier. Just trying to look for a ride to Newport. 554 is calling in here now. See if he's willing to or not.

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0: You can show 40 transport control some more.
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2: 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I have that scanner. I'll be giving her a courtesy transport.
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0: We're going to be clear, Boone. 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

0: Toby Charles Obi and Jeffrey.
1: 546, right?
0: Five, 546 at the Spruce River Fire Department. Haven't been any attempted being either. It's already occurred. They advised there was a female at the back door. Took a drill for the door. Was trying to get in earlier. No one's there now. The chief is there at the fire department. Want to talk to an officer?
1: Stand for myself, 67 being around, 67 being primary on.
0: Go for 2340.

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1: 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Three phone Black Diamond, the apartment 121. 77-year-old female, abdomen swollen, vomiting, about the last 4 hours.

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1: 020. Hey. Hey, so you're around at 025. You're responding to B-Mart Comfort. Have a 49-year-old female be waiting outside. But she has kidney failure. 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
0: 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En route on scene, BMH for transfer to Memorial.
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0: Move control, let me in racing.
1: Five, four, six, red.
0: That racing up in Indian Creek. Caller said his best people calls the service across the river from where he's at. Shooting pistols, loud music, stuff like that.
1: 10-4, put myself 67 on that, will be 10-17. Go ahead and show us 10-8 from the fire for me.
0: 10-4, 10-38.

0: 546. 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Right across from Color's house, that's pretty much where it is.
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0: Yeah, 10-4.
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0: 546 control show, both units clear. 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
1: T4H
0: Coffee, 113. Officer spoke with a male that's been outside down there. He advised he didn't hear anything either. So.
1: T4H Coffee.

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0: Well.
1: 121.

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1: Go ahead.
0: Park myself 67, traffic stop, be Mark. I got 227, let's just check status on them. Mary Ray.
1: Golf, are you good?
0: Golf 146390, Golf 146390, great.
1: Golf 11 is Austin Lambert, East Valley, zero, good.
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1: And that one is Travis Cooper, he's also Valley, zero.

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0: Sam. We're out, Sam.
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1: 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You're responding to Costa, the 145 Costa Road. We start up in the hollow, first house on the left. Should be light green collar. 67-year-old female, trouble breathing, is on Homeway 2.

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1: Ten four route 1027, respond to 30 Loftus Street. 85-year-old female, urinated in the bed, not feeling well. Patient is unable to get out of the bed.

0: 901-400.
1: Go ahead. You'll have to, before you get down here and get locked in, circle the block, go back down to the field house. That's the only gate they let us open.
2: Yeah, that's what I was doing, getting turned around here.
1: Okay.
3: Ground control, Naval Rebel Unit, Ridge, are you?
2: The 14 control, go ahead.
3: 14, I have a 1021 involving a eviction notice.

0: control of any 100 unit at Scott High School?
1: 108, go ahead.
0: 108, I was just giving y'all a heads up. Medbay's called down here. They said HealthNet 3 is on the way for that event down there, and they were going to land in the baseball field.
1: All right, I believe it just went over top of us.

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1: Only one control.
0: 21.
1: You go ahead and start 905 and fire. 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
1: Let's see if we're over there.
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0: 20.
1: We are en route.
0: Inform Route 1110, responded to 474 Canal Avenue, Madison. 85-year-old female, short as the breast, has COPD, also slight heart failure, on 2 liters of Calm O2.

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But... yeah. We copy paste. I'll be around POV. Copy. 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

0: over 20 billion for good. Patient was fine, will help us. You can cancel us in assistance. We'll be transporting them here momentarily. We'll be transporting them here momentarily. At 82 Booty Lane.
1: Cancel.
0: Back all walk outside and there was a deer on this property. That's the assumed.
1: Cancel, non-deer property.
0: So it can't move, but it is alive.
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3: At 10-4, what was that address on? The only thing I called it was Big Ugly.
0: Address would be 82 Moody Lane.
1: Clear EMS, you guys can cancel.
3: All right. Ten four. I copy Moody. Moody like my girlfriend. Wayne.
1: Transporting 1160.
0: Yeah, 10-4, copy that. Mm-hmm.
3: 10-4, show me around from West Madison.
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1: Yeah, 10-4.
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0: Can you give me a public service?
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2: Control, you got some of the mass, and I'm here now.

0: I do have a call. I was on at 32. It's involving a juvenile, so I was having him give me a boat service.
1: I'm down here at the Hero thing. I'm getting my phone out.
2: Patrol, I can take care of that. If 32 wants, but I don't, my friend's dead. If you just want to toss it.
0: Copy. Have it at 112 Rucker Street. Hey, Damian Wilcher said that his wife, Elizabeth Wilcher, took the kids last night. I went to work this morning and left them at the mother-in-law's house, and she is now refusing to give the kids back to her father to call her.
2: Okay, 10-4, is the caller at 112 Rucker Street?
0: Yeah, 10-4, that's where the caller lives at. The kids are at 54 Nancy Dolan Drive with their mother-in-law, Carrie Dolan.

0: 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Stay there shortly.
1: Land Patrol.
2: Elizabeth.
1: I'll be out of Scott out here for community event detail.
0: Copy, Elizabeth.
3: To DPS, are you going to take primary on that?
0: Yeah, 10-4, I'm out here now. 12.
3: 10-4.

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1: Control 611.
0: 611, go ahead.
1: We copy page. 656 will be your Alpha 3. You're recording one.
0: Copy, in route 401. Address was 303 Rose Hill Drive on Dixon Hill. Virginia Messer said that her husband called her, saying that their grandson called him and was freaking out a little bit, saying that he needed an ambulance. They're unknown what's going on. All they know is that he was working on a car.
1: Careful.
0: Also, the ambulance is coming from Racine, so it's going to be a second.
1: 10-4, do you have 905 in your house?
0: Calling it in now.
1: Well, if you can go ahead and put the engine in route, we should have one in route POV, and I'm looking at 905, so if you can tow him as well.
0: Copy. Jason Hill, a Virginia Messer, said that her husband got a call from their grandson and he was freaking out and said that he needed an ambulance. So they're unknown what's going on. All they know is that he was working on a car. The ambulance is coming from Racine. I had a fire department route.
2: Yeah, people, I was backing out last when you hollered at me on my way.
0: Copy. In route 403.
3: Control 40, from where route.
0: 40, Sherry, in route 1203, address 303 Rose Hill Drive, Dixon Hill. Unknown issue, unknown age male. Call came from the grandmother, said that the male was just freaking out, saying that he needed an ambulance over the phone. They don't, all they know is he's working on a car.

0: Creative Control. Control, I've advised that male. I need to do this civilly. I'm gonna be 10-8.
1: Copy, 1235. Only one control.
2: 21.
1: We'll be clear and third.
2: Temporal clear, 1206. Control, 21.
3: Good.
2: 21, we have a call on van whenever you're ready.
3: Good.
2: 21, it's going to be at 303 Rose Hill Drive. Caller advised her husband said that their grandson called him freaking out, saying he needed an ambulance. Unknown anything. Only thing that's known is that he was working on a car.
3: Yeah.

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1: Copy, we're going to proceed to Danville for coverage.
0: Copy, I'll proceed.

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0: 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I'm on scene.
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2: Good.
0: Where they park that power truck up off the hill traffic is back. Let's be careful when you come up to her.
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2: Control, I'm
0: here just below the Boone County line. There's a car back into the creek. Everyone's out in the tow truck, so if you do get any calls on a car wreck in the creek just below the Boone Logan line, you can disregard them because they've already been handled.

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1: 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I have a Kimberly McPower. 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

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Forward. We are en route. 22 en route 1321, address 248 Poplar Hills Road, Logan. Of an 81-year-old male, all came from a medical alarm company. 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I do have lockbox information on the call sheet.

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1: On Nighthawk Drive, at Bob White, have a possible domestic, an unknown caller. I lost connection with her. I could hear her and a male arguing on the phone. The only thing I could get before I lost connection was that a William Toth was threatening her. They were both there at the residence.

0: 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Where's it at?
1: Should be on Nighthawk Drive in Bob White. Have a possible domestic lost connection. I couldn't get any details. I can just hear him arguing on the phone.
0: Boy, I'll back him up.

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0: 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It rings once and then goes straight to voicemail.
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0: Yeah, down on Main Street. We got a lady down here, locked her keys in her car.
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1: Good.
0: Control, I'm going to come into Bob White. You did say that was Nighthawk Drive, right?
1: Yeah, Nighthawk Drive. I cannot find an exact address on Nighthawk. I try running. Then we'll find name of those words and everything like that. And I couldn't find nothing.
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1: Possible domestic. Paul came in, not because you're arguing, and the only thing I got is that his caller was being threatened by William, so I don't know. And then I lost connection with him.

0: at Nighthawk Drive is probably going to be about a half a mile or so on your left, just past the old Delta Road, if you're familiar with that.
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1: 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I don't have an exact address on my hog. I've tried calling back multiple times to try to get an exact address.

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1: Good.
0: Control, if you want, you can put this address in as 254 Nighthawk Lane, Brick. Nighthawk Drive.
1: Coffee, go ahead.
0: Pick 27's on a Jennifer Workman. 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
0: Your left female doesn't want to press charges. 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

0: 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Alright. Do I have an iPhone crash detection right there at the beginning of Benjamin Price Bridge off of Smoot Avenue?
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0: Copy, we toned out EMS and fire. I'm unsure if somebody may just drop their phone or what, but it says it's the location's popping up right at the beginning of the bridge off of Smoot Avenue.
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1: Go ahead.
0: 188, 151 in route. Can you give us some directions?
1: Inform route 1442. It's going to be an iPhone crash detection on Benjamin Price Bridge across Smith Avenue.
0: Okay, we're copying.
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1: .282, it's going to be on the Benjamin Price Bridge at Smith Avenue. It's going to be an iPhone crash detection.
3: TM4.
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2: Shuttle 151 arriving.
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4: 32, go ahead. Top check both sides of the bridge. Went all the way up to H&H and came back down all the way to McDonald's. Didn't see anything. It's going to be clear unless you get another call on it.
5: 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I appreciate it.
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1: 151, go ahead.
2: We're here off the Benjamin Price Bridge. We don't see anything.
1: Copy. 10-4. 32's on scene. 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
2: 10-4, we're going to head back down towards Avon. See what's happening.
1: 10-4, 1445. Control 20. Fire department and law enforcement on scene. Because they didn't see anything.
6: .201 control. You can put all 200 units in service also. We came all the way to McDonald's. Nothing found.
5: Copy, 14 up.
0: 188 control.
5: Good.
0: We've located the phone. It's right here at the intersection. This is Smith Avenue and Benjamin Price Bridge. We'll have conversation and somebody's looking for him. We'll be high school for another hour or so.
5: Copy. I appreciate it.

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0: 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You give me a call and then I'll put you in.
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3: 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How you be calling in? I'm coming back into service now.
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0: You know.
1: 10-4 Route 1517, respond to 1239 Round Bottom Road in Paytona. 39-year-old female fell in the dining room. No injuries.

0: Unit 2 to Unit 11.
1: Right.
0: No rush. Just let me know when you get there at the intersection. Stage up.
1: Definitely.
0: To 2. Are you talking about me meeting you at the straight stretch there near where the nursing home is?
2: Yeah, roger that. I'm here now.
0: Okay, I'm maybe 2 minutes out.
3: Twenty-one
1: back at the jail.
3: In county, 1536.

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0: Bronco 20, Charlie, into Charlie.
1: 546, right.
0: 546 at 800 Stringer Springs Road, Charlie. And then Holstein said that they just got home and they heard a woman screaming for help on the road. They don't see her, they can just hear her yelling. They said they have trouble with stray dogs on that road, so they're unsure if maybe she was attacked by a dog or what.
1: Yeah, probably 10-17.
0: Probably 15-45.

0: Whatever you're trying to tell me, MS Upper Newport.
1: 546, happy start.
0: Yeah, it's a BME that occurred 2 days ago.
1: Tampa, where is your caller on?
0: Caller is a Jennifer Workman at 98 Iowa Circle.
1: Tampa, we're just saying Delta MA. I'm taking care of Miss Welfare check first.
0: Coffee, 50 minutes.

0: 11, unit 2.
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1: Okay. We're probably at least 15 minutes out. Maybe 15 to 20 out.
0: Simple.

0: 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They should buy the signal got the fight. She just yelled for help because the dog was fighting, so it's coming clear.
1: Drop 16-09.

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0: My understanding, everybody's going to follow me through this loop. If you'll just stay there at the exit of the park, I'll holler at you when they shut Route 3 down when we come back out.
1: Sample.

0: 12 is good. We may have to hold up on 13 entrance for a little bit. They will have to coax her in.
1: Okay.
2: Fourth entry. Are you coming out by the storage units?
1: Yeah, that's where we'll be coming out. I don't need it blocked yet. I'll let you know.
2: Okay, well, I'd pull off right here in front of them.
3: 11 to 2. Where you needing me at?
1: You can come up here and come in the exit. I think we have time. You can get up here with me and John.
0: No, you got her, Mark.
1: Did she saddle up?
4: They stopped, Baker.
0: Well, she's not in yet, but they're coaxing her.
1: Okay, let me know when you know. We'll have to wait and let some of this traffic through. Is it all the way around the park, John, or can you see back there?
0: They're not moving yet, but they're up there where she is.

0: Okay, I think we're ready to roll now.
1: All right, I'm going to let some of this through traffic go through. It's backed up quite a ways. How far is that traffic backed up?
2: We're clear now.
1: All right. Cooper, if you want to block that off, 11, you can get in behind John there.

I'm not sure if those fire trucks are running out of gas or what, John. Yeah, they're coming along. I believe they top out at 15.

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1: Good.
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1: Station 33.

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1: Five four control good.
0: Five five four 8941 6 mile road is on the Route 17 south. Caitlin Belcher said that her neighbor has been burning trash all day. It's had the smell that's got progressively worse. She was wanting to speak to an officer.
1: Tan 4, email that to me and put 627 on it. Tan 4, email that to me and put 627 on it.
0: Copy 73.
1: Tan 4, email that to me and put 627 on it.
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1: Six, six, seven, go ahead.
0: I have a 1021 of Melissa Kinder at 4269 Ridgeview Hills Road. Said that her husband, Matthew Kinder, who is incarcerated, who she also has a DVP on, got in touch with his father to tell her not to move his things from the residence, even though that she has a court order to remove the things and give it to the father. But she would want to speak to an officer about if that was a breach of the DVP.
1: Yeah, 10-4, just email it to me.

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1: 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First, 20, Robina, what matters?

0: Whatever you're calling your real unit, West Madison. 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He just realized that it was hit at some point today. Doesn't know who hit the vehicle or when it was hit.
1: 10-40 Middle, Flemming.

0: 20 ones around.
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0: Major 604. On a 560 Dry Creek Road in Dry Creek, 67-year-old female, conscious, difficulty breathing. Repeat and respond to 560 Dry Creek Road in Dry Creek at 1909.
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0: go ahead. 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
1: 546, need your response, 35355 Water Lane. Has Duval about 5 to 5 hours prayers and has called them disturbance. Has clothes and trash all over the yard, screaming, yelling, she's still on things.
0: Tamper, you saw the caller there. Caller on the line.
1: Negative, we just disconnected.
0: Tamper, you can't hear her back on the line. Tell her to somehow hold her there or keep her there. Did you say 35, five water lane, 35?
1: It's 10-4. 35, five water lane, 35.
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0: Hey, it's sleep balls up there, calling one of the servants or something. There's stuff everywhere. I'll take care of it. You boys want to head on over, they call.
1: Damn, while we're in the drawing now.

0: 5 horses. 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
1: Starting up draw him out now.
0: Simple.
1: I'll be there fairly soon. You guys got an update or something?
0: Yeah, right now it seems like she's turned down the radio. She's still being loud, but not screaming like she was. She's got her fishing pole out fishing in the yard.
1: Oh, man, she's got a what in the yard?
0: She's got her fishing pole out fishing in the yard.
1: That's received. The caller advised what she was doing exactly. Is she threatening or, I mean, anything like that?

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0: Hand four. 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He's capped it off for now where they can't use it.

0: Kyle, Santa Whore Control.
1: Austin 574.
0: You got him out on top.
1: Trespassing the service call with Sue Bob at Lit Grip.
0: Stand for Alpha, is that one tried to take on?
1: Austin 574.

0: Got it, then, boy.
1: Go ahead.
0: I've tried again and also called his cell phone. No answer.
1: 10-4, can you try to call a caller back, see if they can get eyes on him?
0: 10-4, whatever.

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1: And 4 foot and not take your victory.

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1: Yeah, 4, 1959.